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2: 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I hope you're having a great night tonight. I'm glad that you've decided to spend this Monday night with us. 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

0: 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You found Delilah on Sunny 99.1, Houston's Love Songs. Every night, my job when I come into the studio isn't just to play requests and dedications, isn't just to find the best love songs. My job is to connect with your heart, to remind you that no matter what storms of life are swirling, storms of the heart, disappointment, betrayal, divorce, addictions, no matter what storms are threatening to tear through your life or have torn through your life, hope is a beautiful, quiet thing. It reminds us that this too shall pass. This storm will pass. This heartache will pass. It's not going to go away. You're going to have to live with it. But the sun will shine again. Friends will laugh again. Children will play again. I am here to remind you of that truth. You're listening to Delilah.
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1: This is Chelsea Handler from Dear Chelsea. 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
4: Delilah. 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Welcome to the Delilah Show. How are you tonight?
5: I am so happy.
4: Tell me why you are so happy and what's going on.
5: I am 51 years old, and when I was 19, I met the most wonderful man in my whole life. He was my best friend, my soulmate. Anytime that we ran into each other, it was wonderful. There was only one problem. He was married and had a little boy, and I left the state. And I thought, at as young as I was, well, I found love once, I'll find it again. And I didn't. I went through one relationship after another, one marriage after another. Never found it until about 4 years ago. And I met another man who has just been my best friend, my soulmate, there for me all the time. And we were married, and we're coming up on our first anniversary.
4: So this isn't the first guy. This is just somebody that you love as much as the first guy.
5: That would be exactly right. He's not the first love. He's the second love. This is going to be the man that I grow old with and live and love and celebrate with. And just the best thing, when you don't think that you're going to find it again, and all of a sudden it's there. And it is just totally.

Hey, it's Dana Grayson and his mom, Atlanta, going to U of H to get them all set up for college. They won tickets to go see Christopher Cross, The Romantics, and Toto. And we've got your tickets tomorrow morning. It's going to be so much fun. 7:40. Simply name that tune right here on Sunny 99.1. 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

0: It's Sunny 99.1, Houston's Love Songs. The greatest love songs of all time, I might add, with me, Delilah, keeping you company here on your radio dial all night long. Smoothing off the rough edges of your day, helping you to relax and unwind after a busy, busy, busy day. After chasing the kids, trying to make appointments, getting ready for back to school. Have you bought the glue sticks yet? Are you the person that waits until the night before school starts and then you're trying to go to the Dollar Tree or Dollar General looking for the glue sticks and the highlighter pens? Did you spend any time at all today being good to you? Did you? Did you spend any time at all today being grateful? When you have an attitude of gratitude, everything changes. When you can take the focus off the bad things that have happened to you and put the focus on the good things, on the fact that you have ears to hear and eyes to see all the beauty that abounds in this natural world, trees, creeks, rivers, streams, maybe cactus and rock formations, maybe majestic mountains, that you have people that love you. Maybe not in your life active today, but I bet in the past there was someone, your mom, your dad, your grandma, that adore you, that would move heaven and earth for you. And if you didn't have somebody there in your corner, I know that the Almighty is. I am here to remind you of all the good things in your life tonight. You're listening to Delilah.
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0: Hi, Jamie. How are you tonight?
1: I'm fine. How are you?
0: I'm wonderful. Are you having a fun summer?
1: I am. It's been pretty good.
0: Now, are you looking forward to school starting shortly, or are you kind of dreading that?
1: I'm welcoming it. I don't really mind.
0: Really?
1: Yeah.
0: That must mean you have a crush on somebody that you're going to see more once you're back in school than you see this summer.
1: Yeah. It does mean that.
0: I knew it! Because no young woman in her right mind would go, yes, I'm excited about school starting, unless there was the motivation of hanging out with your girlfriends, which there always is, or the even better motivation of seeing somebody that, you know, kind of makes you grin ear to ear.
1: Yeah.
0: Okay, what's his name?
1: His name is Zach.
0: Zach. Zach's the one that you can't go wait to go rushing back and carry that huge, heavy book bag down the hall because of.
1: Right.
0: Or is he going to be a gentleman and carry it for you?
1: He'll be a gentleman and carry it for me.
0: Oh, good. Good for him. Let me find a song for you two. You have a good night.
1: You too.
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2: Maybe you're finally finished up with work and you're heading home after a long day. 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

0: 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So how is your summer going? Are you having a good summer, a joy-filled summer? Are you curious? Do you teach your children or your grandchildren to be curious, to learn about nature and bugs and things that crawl and fireflies and frogs that sing in the night? Are you curious? Are you always learning? Are you always exploring? And most importantly, I think, do you look for beauty? When you train your eye to look for beauty, you will see it everywhere. In sunsets and sunrises, in mountains and valleys, in the desert, in the clouds, in the stars at night. When you train your eye to notice beauty, you'll see it in the faces of strangers. You will see it in the faces of people who are hurting. You will see their natural beauty, and hopefully it will inspire you to want to connect, to want to help, to want to nurture, to show compassion. When you look for beauty, you will find it in the most amazing places. Tomorrow, look for beauty. Train your eye, train your heart to look for things that are beautiful, people that are beautiful. Notice it, make a mental note of it. And when you can, share it with others. You're listening to Delilah.
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0: Hey, Delilah.
1: Hey, Nick.
0: So I'm in a predicament. I have this friend, and I really, really like her. And I've been going crazy, like, so crazy the past few days. It's just ridiculous. I don't know. I just can't even explain it. I just like her so much. But I have this other friend who's a guy, and he liked her first.
1: Ooh, bummer.
0: Yeah.
1: So does she like him? Are they in a relationship?
0: They're not. And it's like one of those situations where I'm 95% sure she likes me.
1: But you don't want to break the friendship code and go out with somebody that your friend liked first.
0: Exactly.
1: Here's the thing. If they're in a committed relationship, then you need to step back and respect the friendship code. But if they're
0: not,
1: and you and she are friends and she's giving you the signals that you are the one, then it's fair game. How are you guys communicating? Are you texting every day? Are you talking? Are you Facebooking?
0: We text every day, and I probably hang out with her almost every day.
1: Okay, so clearly you guys have a good friendship.
0: Yeah, this girl's awesome. We're friends, and it's, you know, just one of those feelings I got that this is, like, perfect.
1: So you just need to find out where you stand with her.
0: Okay, I think I could do that.
1: I think you can do that. And I think that is a wonderful time to have a little, you know, sweet friendship / romance, walking under the stars, holding hands on the beach kind of thing.
0: Okay, thank you, Delilah.

Hey, it's Dana. How about we start your Tuesday off encouraging you, giving you hope and positivity? Tell me something good tomorrow morning at 6:20 right here on Sunny 99.1, Houston's best variety, the 80s, 90s, and today.

I received a sweet letter from a mama named Melody who is doubly blessed. She says, I would like for you to play a song for my twin sons. They're 10 years old and simply beautiful. I've been a single parent all their lives. They were born prematurely and had a number of medical problems when they were young. But now they are so strong and handsome. You would never know by looking at them all the problems they once had. I just ask you to play a song for them to let them know how much I love them, how blessed I feel every day to have these two great guys in my life. They are gifts from God above. Have a great summer to you and all of your listeners. Thanks, a mom named Melody.

0: This is Sunny 99.1. You found Delilah with Houston's Love Songs at Night. And it's time for our first Delilah Dilemma of the evening. The Tunnel to Towers Foundation is this evening's Delilah Dilemma sponsor. Born on America's darkest day of September 11th, the Tunnel to Towers Foundation has helped America's heroes ever since. Heroes like United States Army Sergeant Mario Nelson, who volunteered at Ground Zero after 9/11. He later enlisted and was deployed to Iraq and made the ultimate sacrifice. Nelson lost his life in the line of duty, leaving his wife Mecca and daughter. Tunnel to Towers honored his sacrifice by providing the Nelson family with a mortgage-free home. Donate $11 monthly and amplify your impact with a car or land donation at t2t.org. Mary writes to me and says, "Dear Delilah, I actually have two dilemmas and they're tied to each other. The first one is that 25 years ago, I placed my son for adoption. I've always been very open with my daughter about my son and why I did what I did. And there isn't a day goes by that I don't think about him. Lately, my daughter says she wishes that he is in her life and asked me if I would be upset if she tried to find him. Honestly, Delilah, I would love that more than anything. But I'm so worried about the rejection part, I'm not sure I could handle it. And this is where the second dilemma comes in. When I left my ex-husband many years ago, he decided not to have anything to do with my daughter. She has talked to him once in her 28 years. She was excited at the time because she thought she would have that chance often, but the next time she tried to call him, he had disappeared again. That was 5 years ago. She is also trying to find his son, her stepbrother. Is my daughter feeling the need to have these people in her life because she missed out on having a brother, a stepbrother, and a father? Mary, I will have my Mother Delilah words for you and your daughter if she's listening coming up next. You're listening to Delilah.
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Tonight's Delilah's Dilemma is from a mother who 25 years ago made a painful decision to place her son for adoption. She divorced his father, the son was placed for adoption, and she and her daughter carried on. Her daughter is now an adult and wanting to get in touch with her half-brother and her stepfather. Mary, your daughter sounds like she is filled with compassion and love, and she wants to see if there's a chance to have a relationship with these people. Did she miss out on having a brother and a stepfather? Of course she did. They weren't there, but it sounds like they weren't there for good reasons, because you had to make some tough choices. And that's the reality of life. All of us have to make tough choices at one time or another. And in doing so, we realize that those tough choices have implications. But the fact that your daughter wants to reach out in love is a good thing. And yes, she could be rejected. It sounds like your ex-husband is emotionally unavailable. He's a broken unit. And if you explain that to your daughter and she can understand him and accept him, how he is, then good for her, good for you. If she is hanging on to the hope that suddenly he will change and become emotionally available and present and caring and compassionate, that's probably not going to happen at this point in life. But your son, who was placed for adoption, hopefully had a good life and hopefully is very loved. And I bet he would be so blessed to find out that he's got a half-sister out there and that that he is thought about by you every day. That would be my best guess. So if you go into this situation, you and your daughter, with no expectation, thinking this is what I want to get out of this, but instead saying this is what I hope to put into this. I'm not doing this to get something in return, but I'm searching for these people to share my love, then I would encourage you to do that.

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2: Does it feel sometimes like the deck is stacked against you? Do you feel like your outcome has already been decided by someone else and you just can't win? On this show, we celebrate qualities like honesty, selflessness, perseverance. We want to know that we are in your corner to cheer you on, especially when you feel frustrated.

0: Hi, good evening. Who's this?
1: This is Mark.
0: Mark, what can I do for you?
1: I would like to request a song from my lovely fiancée, Jennifer.
0: And what do you want to tell Jennifer?
1: That I love her very, very much. And that I can't wait, you know, until we're married this year. And, you know, so we can spend time, us both spend time with our children.
0: So you're blending a family?
1: Yes, ma'am.
0: How many kids do you have?
1: We have two right now and one on the way.
0: And when is your baby due?
1: Well, probably 8 months from now, because we just found out a few weeks ago that we were pregnant again.
0: Again? So you have two biological children together?
1: Yes, ma'am.
0: And you haven't gotten around to marrying her yet?
1: No, ma'am.
0: What seems to be the holdup there, buddy?
1: Well, we both work, and that's been taking up our time of, you know, hardly being able to spend time with one another. And when we do get to spend time with one another.
0: All you need is 2 or 3 hours to get the wedding out, you know, to get down the aisle and get married.
1: Right.
0: If you got time to make 3 babies, you got time to go get married, don't you think?
1: That's right.
0: So you're finally going to do that when?
1: Hopefully by October.
0: All right. Let me find a song for you.
1: Okay.
0: Bye-bye.
1: Bye-bye.

Grayson and his mom, Atlanta, going to U of H to get them all set up for college. They won tickets to go see Christopher Cross, The Romantics, and Toto. And we've got your tickets tomorrow morning. It's going to be so much fun. 7:40. Simply name that tune right here on Sunny 99.1. 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

0: It's Sunny 99.1, Houston's Love Songs. The greatest love songs of all time, I might add, with me, Delilah, keeping you company here on your radio dial all night long. You know, I know it sounds corny, and you probably don't believe it's true, but every day I try to take stock of my blessings. Of course, it is impossible to count all of them, because if I did, I would do nothing else all day. When you stop and you think, thank you that I can see the colors in the sky, that I can feel the wind upon my cheeks, that I live in a country where women are allowed to talk on the radio and say whatever we want, that my children have opportunities that most of the children in the world will never have, for an education, to pursue their dreams. When I stop and I'm grateful for all the little things, all the minute blessings, like hot water, fresh water that comes running from a tap, just so many things that are a normal part of our life. We don't even stop to consider how fortunate we are. If you are feeling grumpy tonight, if you are in a bad way, if you are angry and seething, maybe what you need to do is stop for a moment and realize how fortunate you are. Just a thought. You're listening to Delilah.
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0: Delilah. Hi, you've called Delilah. Who's this?
13: Hi, Delilah. This is Debbie. I was just laying here with my dog, Jack. We listen to you every night, and it's just a treat to hear people, hear their stories that you can relate to, and just laughing and the sadness and all the different people. It's like everybody relates to everybody else, and it's just like genuine people that call into your radio station.
0: That's why I love doing this show. It really is an awesome community of friends.
13: Mm-hmm.
0: So what kind of dog is Jack?
13: Jack is a Boxer Springer Spaniel mix. He's just wonderful.
0: That's an interesting mix.
13: He is. He's beautiful. I get compliments everywhere we go, or I take him for walks into the parks, and they're, what is he? He's just a mix, but he's just great.
0: So what can I play for you and Jack and whoever is on your heart on this hot summer night?
13: Well, let's do just a hope and courage, maybe looking for a soulmate.
0: Okay. We'll play maybe when you're walking the dog in the park, you'll meet some other dog lover, and who knows what will happen.
13: Okay, that sounds good.
0: You have a good night.
13: Thank you. You too.

0: You found Delilah here on Sunny 99.1. This is Houston's Love Songs at Night. It's important to have moments in life when you're able to reflect. Moments in life when you can stop doing and just be. We're called human beings, but really most of us are human doings, constantly doing. Moments when you're riding in a car with your head leaned against the window as you watch the world fly by. Moments sitting by the dock of the bay watching the tide roll away. In and out, like the rhythm of life. Moments to take time for reflection. Reflection and consideration of how far you've come and all the wonderful lives you have impacted along the way. Thank you for taking time to spend with me tonight. I hope this show has impacted your life in a small way. I do. I hope that this show has encouraged you to dig deeper into your heart, to find a mustard seed of faith and water it daily. I hope this show has inspired you to give more of yourself, to love more deeply, to give more of your time and your resources, to be more generous, to be more generous with your money, to be more generous with your forgiveness, to be more generous with your love. A big old heaping serving of love. 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And that's what we're serving up on the radio tonight. A big old helping of love wrapped up in love songs. 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
22: What do you mean?
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0: Delilah. Hi, thank you for calling the Delilah Show. Who is this?
23: Hi, Delilah. This is Tara.
0: Hi, Tara. What can I do for you?
23: Well, I had heard you earlier tonight talking about soulmates and great loves of your life, and I just wanted to call in and tell you quickly how I met my husband, who is the love of my life, and dedicate a song to him.
0: What is the love of your life's name, honey?
23: His name is Brian.
0: So tell me how you met the love of your life.
23: Well, I had come down for a funeral. And I was set up on a blind date for the quick weekend that I was here. And that's all she wrote. So in death, I found love. And
0: so you went to a funeral and found a husband.
23: Yes. Yes, I did. That is a true story. My aunt passed away, and my mother's sister and her surviving sister set me up on a blind date. And he took me four-wheeling, and we had a blast in the mud, in the water, and I was just holding on to him on the back of the four-wheeler, and I just knew. And within several months, we were engaged, and a year later, we were married. And
0: you're still grinning.
23: And we are. We are very much, and we have a six-year-old daughter, and she's the love of our lives, of course, Madison, and it's been a whirlwind of just pure happiness, and so I'm just very lucky and fortunate, and I sit and listen to your show often, and I've always wanted to call in and just share that story.
0: Well, I'm glad you found the love of your life, and I'm glad you decided to share it on our summer romance shows.
23: Thank you.

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0: 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Every single night that I come into the studio, especially on these beautiful summer nights, my heart's desire is to bring you joy. I'd like to bring you an ice cream cone, but I can't. My friend Dr. Kate can because she owns an ice cream truck. But I don't. I can't bring you a big double scoop of your favorite ice cream. I can't fix what is broken in your life. I can't fix your past. I can't do any of that, but I can help you focus on the joy, on the beauty, on the birds that sing in the morning, on the way the wind blows the clouds about, on the way that the clouds reflect off the still blue lake in the early afternoon. I can help you focus on these things, on the beauty of a friendship that's lasted decades, on the beauty of a love that's brand new, on jokes that you share with a friend that nobody else understands, but you do. These are the beautiful things that bring us joy. And I want to help you focus on those tonight. You're listening to Delilah.
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26: Hi, good evening. Who's this?
27: This is David.
26: Hi, David. This is Delilah. How are you?
27: Good. How are you doing?
26: I'm wonderful. Excellent. Who's on your heart?
27: My wife, Renee. You know, she is such an awesome person. I love her to death. We've been together 12 years. You know, we've been through some hard times here recently. We separated for a little while. And we're trying to work things out. We got married really young.
26: How young?
27: I was 19. She was 18.
26: That's young.
27: Yeah.
26: That's definitely young.
27: Yes, it is. We've got three beautiful girls together. She's just an awesome person. I love her to death. She's an excellent mother. And by the grace of God, you know, I think he's putting us back together.
26: What song do you want to hear for this woman that you love so much and so desperately want to rebuild things with?
27: You know, I don't know. I'd like you to pick one for me, because we've never had a song for each other.
26: Oh, see, there's the problem. Therein lies the problem, my friend.
27: Right.
26: How can you expect to have a good, solid, lasting, forever relationship without your song? It just can't be done.
27: Okay.
26: Can't be done. So I will take it upon myself, David, because that's the kind of person I am, to pick out a really sappy love story. Just snuggle, huggle, baby, I need you. Please be mine forever. I can't imagine life without you. You're the best thing since sliced bread song.
27: Oh, and she is, I'm telling you. I don't know what I would do without her.
26: Well, let's hope you don't find that out.
27: I hope not.
26: What's her name again?
27: Her name is Renee.
26: Okay, let me get to work here, David.
27: Thank you so much.
26: Good luck.
27: All right, bye-bye.

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0: 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You found Delilah on Sunny 99.1, Houston's Love Songs. 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I'll be back with more songs to help you do just that. 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

0: Hi, who is this?
1: Hi, this is Charlie.
0: Charlie, how are ya?
1: Fine, how are you?
0: I'm wonderful. What can I do for you tonight?
1: Is this Delilah?
0: Of course it's Delilah. Who did you call, you knucklehead?
1: You have a wonderful show. I'd like to dedicate a song for my girlfriend. Her name is Kim. We met on a blind date. Very bubbly personality. And fantastic person. She works 52 hours a week, has two kids at home. And I'd just like to dedicate a song to her.
0: She works 50 hours a week and is parenting two children?
1: Yes.
0: Wow, she must be one very tired woman.
1: Yeah, very. Lots of laundry, and but a very special person, very strong constitution.
0: And this is someone you are sweet on?
1: Yeah, very sweet on.
0: Like stupid in love with?
1: Yeah, giggling all the time and all smiles.
0: And going and helping with laundry?
1: Yeah, I try to.
0: Yeah, you've been bit by the love bug. When a man will openly admit he will go and do her laundry and wash her kids' like baseball uniforms, you know he's in love.
1: Yeah, I'd like to do that just to look at her. Just see that smile.
0: So she's got a sweet smile, a strong personality, she's hardworking, and you have been bit by the love bug.
1: Yeah.

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1: And now it is time for our second Delilah Dilemma feature of the evening, our late night dilemma. Mary writes to me and says, "Dear Delilah, I actually have two dilemmas and they're tied to each other. The first one is that 25 years ago, I placed my son for adoption. I've always been very open with my daughter about my son and why I did what I did. And there isn't a day goes by that I don't think about him. Lately, my daughter says she wishes that he is in her life and asked me if I would be upset if she tried to find him. Honestly, Delilah, I would love that more than anything. But I'm so worried about the rejection part, I'm not sure I could handle it. And this is where the second dilemma comes in. When I left my ex-husband many years ago, he decided not to have anything to do with my daughter. She has talked to him once in her 28 years. She was excited at the time because she thought she would have that chance often, but the next time she tried to call him, he had disappeared again. That was 5 years ago. She is also trying to find his son, her stepbrother. Is my daughter feeling the need to have these people in her life because she missed out on having a brother, a stepbrother, and a father? Mary, I will have my mother Delilah words for you and your daughter if she's listening coming up next. You're listening to Delilah.
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Tonight's Delilah's Dilemma is from a mother who 25 years ago made a painful decision to place her son for adoption. She divorced his father, the son was placed for adoption, and she and her daughter carried on. Her daughter is now an adult and wanting to get in touch with her half-brother and her stepfather. Mary, your daughter sounds like she is filled with compassion and love, and she wants to see if there's a chance to have a relationship with these people. Did she miss out on having a brother and a stepfather? Of course she did. They weren't there, but it sounds like they weren't there for good reasons, because you had to make some tough choices. And that's the reality of life. All of us have to make tough choices at one time or another. And in doing so, we realize that those tough choices have implications. But the fact that your daughter wants to reach out in love is a good thing. And yes, she could be rejected. It sounds like your ex-husband is emotionally unavailable. He's a broken unit. And if you explain that to your daughter and she can understand him and accept him, how he is, then good for her, good for you. If she is hanging on to the hope that suddenly he will change and become emotionally available and present and caring and compassionate, that's probably not going to happen at this point in life. But your son, who was placed for adoption, hopefully had a good life and hopefully is very loved. And I bet he would be so blessed to find out that he's got a half-sister out there and that that he is thought about by you every day. That would be my best guess. So if you go into this situation, you and your daughter, with no expectations, not thinking this is what I want to get out of this, but instead saying this is what I hope to put into this. I'm not doing this to get something in return, but I'm searching for these people to share my love, then I would encourage you to do that.

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0: It's Sunny 99.1, Houston's Love Songs. 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

0: fell in love was getting to know them. You have to learn them, what they like, what makes them happy, what makes them unhappy, even more important to learn. What are their passions? What are their goals? What are their favorite colors or movies? If you are falling in love for the very first time, or hopefully falling in love for the very last time, call me and I will find the perfect song for you. 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
0: Delilah. Thank you for calling. This is Delilah. Who's on the phone for me?
26: I'm Ashley.
0: Hi, Ashley. What can I do for you?
26: Well, I've been having kind of a rough time at work, and I just, the only thing that really helps me is to just think about my childhood and kind of relax and listen to your show, and, you know, I really love your show, and so I decided to call.
0: Why is work stressful? Where do you work?
26: I'm a pharmacist.
0: Okay, so that's kind of stressful because if you mess up, somebody could get hurt.
26: Yes. Oh, yeah.
0: So you have to be very, very careful and very, very diligent and pay very close attention.
26: Oh, yeah.
0: And you have to deal with a lot of folks that are complaining.
26: Oh, yeah.
0: Mm-hmm. So I can see where that's stressful. But is there nothing good in your life now that you can focus on that can get you through? You said you're only happy when you go back in your heart to your memories.
26: Yes, I kept, over the years, I've kept so many photo albums, and I just like to go back and look at them and just really remember the good times I used to have, and it really gets me through.

0: Lisa, this is Delilah. Thank you for being so patient.
1: Thank you.
0: What can I do for you?
1: Just tonight, I probably had to do the hardest thing of my life. I had to make a decision to tell my ex-boyfriend I didn't want him to come over or call me anymore. And I guess it was about, well, going on 2 weeks ago, he broke up with me because of rumors. And I went through a lot.
0: What's his name?
1: His name is Angel.
0: How long did you date?
1: We dated for 6 months. I love him very much, and we were very good together.
0: Well, let's just hope that, you know, that Angel is an angel, and that he come to his angelic senses, and that he opens his eyes and goes, dang, there's a beautiful, brilliant, kind, patient woman who adores me. How much better does life get?
1: I hope he comes to that, too.

0: evening, Houston. You found Delilah on Sunny 99.1 with the best variety of the 80s, 90s, and today, and the greatest love songs of all time for you all night long. Are you longing for peace and serenity tonight? Maybe you're trying to create peace and serenity by being manipulative, by minding someone else's business. Oh, I'm so good at that. I am so good at minding other people's business that I forget that I really need to be minding my own business. If you want serenity in your life, you're never going to get it by trying to force somebody to be what you think they should be. You're not. Doesn't work that way. I know that to be true. I have a hard time applying it in my own life, but I know it to be true. I'm glad that you are here with us tonight as we search for serenity and peace in a crazy world, as we encourage each other to love someone, to truly reach out in love. 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

0: Hi, thank you for calling. This is Delilah. Who's on the phone line with me?
1: It's Patty.
0: Hi, Patty. How are you tonight?
1: I'm good. How are you?
0: I'm wonderful. What can I do to make your night better?
1: Today is my birthday, and it's also my boyfriend's birthday. We've been together for 8 years.
0: That is fun.
1: It's different. We can't even have our own horoscopes. And we are so much alike that it's comical. We finish each other's sentences almost like we're twins. We've been together for about 8 years now.
0: You found the love of your life.
1: Yes, and we want a great song, so we have one. And enjoy the rest of our lives.
0: Let me find a song for you, honey.

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Welcome aboard. You found Delilah on Sunny 99.1, Houston's Love Songs. Time for me to slip out of here and disappear off into the darkness. If I didn't get to your request or dedications, I apologize. Do me a favor, take some time out of your Tuesday schedule to slow down and love someone. Good night. You're listening to Delilah.

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Sunny 99.1, Houston's best variety of the 80s, 90s, and today. I'm Madison. 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
2: Wake up a sunny good morning.
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0: Can we do it one more month? I mean, once September comes, it's not going to be too bad, right? I'm Dana with producer Anthony on Sunny 99.1. We've got Houston's best variety of the 80s, 90s, and today, another hot day. Today and tomorrow, maybe some rain this weekend. We'll see. Today, though, we're going to go up to 99. It's going to feel like 110. Right now, it's 82 in Uptown.
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0: Sunny 99.1, Houston's best variety of the 80s, 90s, and today. I'm Dana with producer Anthony and the three things you need to know to get your Tuesday, August 4th started. Well, back to school is on everyone's minds, and it should be. Back to school tomorrow for Crosby ISD, New Caney on Thursday, Montgomery ISD on August 12th, and the Montgomery County Sheriff's Office beginning its Operation Safe Start, telling drivers plan for longer commutes with school buses back on the roads. They're going to be watching you. Obey speed limits in school zones and stop for flashing red lights on school buses. Now, Fort Bend ISD back to school August 11th, and seven elementary schools won't be reopening. So parents are wondering, what's going to happen to these schools? Well, the district says it's begun an evaluation process to decide how to repurpose them, lease them, sell them, or raise those buildings. And with back to school comes some much needed tax relief. Yeah, tax-free weekend begins on Friday, runs through Sunday, in-store, online, clothes, most shoes, school supplies, and backpacks under $100 qualify. 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Weather today, sunny, hot, humid, 99 for the high. It's going to feel like 110 right now. It's 82 in Uptown, and you're up to date from Sunny 99.1.
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0: 610 now on Sunny 99.1, Houston's best variety of the 80s, 90s. And today I'm Dana with producer Anthony. We've got another hot day for your Tuesday. Gonna go up to 99. We've got a really humid day too. And start out with a little bit of fog on my way in. Anthony, was it clear sailing for you?
1: Oh, yeah,
0: coming
1: clear.
0: In from Mo City?
1: All clear right. And on this side.
0: We're going to go up to 99, like I said. It'll feel like 110. Maybe some rain relief this weekend. Right now, it's 82 in Uptown. So the Grand in Galveston is out with their whole new season list of shows. I mean, well, I saw Clay Aiken was going to be a part of it, and then I saw ABBA Mania, and I thought, oh my gosh, got to go to that one. That is a Saturday night, August 24th. You go to Galveston, you go to the Grand. It's right there on Post Office Street. Great Italian restaurant right around the corner. It's just, it feels like you're on vacation, but you're 50 minutes away from Houston.
1: I know, I mean, it's right there.
0: Absolutely incredible place to go. And as I looked further down the list of shows this season at the Grand in Galveston, I noticed this guy's coming November 28th. I gave the schedule to Bob last night. I said, Bob, look on this list and tell me who you want to go see.
1: Right.
0: Who do you think I'm going to want to go see? He's like, ABBA Mania? Because he loves that. I go, keep going.

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1: Tell me something good brought to us by our friends at Goodwill Houston. Well, keeping our community safe is an all our Houston police officers do. You know, for 45 years, the HPD bike relay team has been riding for hope. Last month, the team of 27 riders cycled more than 1,600 miles from Houston. This time they went to Niagara Falls, New York. They raise awareness and support for blood cancer research. They ride 100-mile stretches around the clock until they reach their destination. It's absolutely amazing. So proud of them. Producer Anthony?
2: Dane, this is crazy. Back on July 22nd in a pasture west of the Heights, a sweet miniature horse named Peanut was stolen. And for owner Terry, he was more than just a mini horse. See, while Terry was going through radiation for stage 4 cancer, Peanut had just been born. And this newborn horse gave him a reason to fight and stay alive. Well, the story gets out about the loss of Peanut, and this past Saturday, Terry gets a call from a nice lady who said she thought she knew the whereabouts of Peanut. After she sent along a picture to confirm, Terry knew that his beloved pet had been located, and even sweeter, the woman drove Peanut all the way back home, asking nothing more than just gas money. Terry said he was overwhelmed by the big response on social and strangers all over hoping for the best in his search for Peanut, and he says now he got what he wanted more than anything else in the world, Peanut back home right where he belongs.
1: That's amazing. Isn't
2: it, though?
1: What a story. And this is pretty amazing, too. Richard Escobedo lost his class ring 30 years ago. It was stolen during a home burglary, and he set out to find that ring. Well, it's actually turned him into kind of a class ring celebrity. In trying to find his own ring, he's found some 200-plus lost class rings.
2: Oh, my gosh.
1: And he's found their owners. So it's amazing how his personal loss has turned into a mission. Richard says a class ring is more than just a piece of jewelry. It's a symbol of many milestones and memories and family history. And when he does find the ring and reunites that ring with the owner, he doesn't ask for any money. He just wants them to post a selfie and so he can put it up on his Facebook.
2: Aw, that's sweet, though.
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1: Our nearly impossible question coming up next. 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

0: Sunny 99.1, Houston's best variety of the 80s, 90s, and today it's 640 now. I'm Dana with producer Anthony, and we have got another hot day, hot and humid. We're going to go up to 99. It'll feel like 110 right now. It's 82 in Uptown, and I know kids are going to be whining about it. It's not fair when they hear our nearly impossible question this morning. But hey, kids, get over it. That's life.
1: Wow.
0: That's all I'm saying.
1: Kind of is, though, right? Yeah, so back to school week for Crosby, New Caney. So this is definitely appropriate. 25% of parents expect their kids to pay for some of this. What is it?
0: Oh, there's just so many things. But anyway, it's back to school focused. 713-212-5991.
1: Get it right. We've got your family's weekend plans all taken care of. We're sending you to Ringling Brothers. 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
0: All right. Our number again, 713-212-5991.
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0: now 6:52 on Sunny 99.1, Houston's best variety of the 80s, 90s, and today I'm Dana with producer Anthony. We have got kind of a hazy start. It's going to be a hot day again, dry, sunny. We'll go up to 99. It'll feel like 110 right now. It's 82 in Uptown, and we've got our nearly impossible question contestants. Let's go to Katie first. Lindsay, a nurse. Now, Lindsay, back to school for Katie is next Wednesday, August 12th, so you've got to slow down, leave a little time for your commute because of school zones and buses, right?
1: Absolutely.
0: Yep, and that's what we're talking about. Back to school, and here we go.
2: Lindsay, 25% of parents expect their kids to pay for some of this. What is it?
1: I think it's all those back to school costs, those supplies.
0: Back to school supplies. That's right.
2: Back to school supplies.
0: Include clothes, shoes, backpacks, the whole thing.
2: Yep.
0: Lindsay, you are right. Great job.
1: Thank you so much.
2: Way to go, Lindsay. We're getting you and the family into Ringling Brothers and Barnum & Bailey presents the greatest show on earth, the new fast-paced, high-energy circus for a new generation. It's running this weekend over at Energy Stadium. And Lindsay, you just locked in your family's free pack of tickets.
1: Awesome. That sounds awesome. Thank you.
2: Our pleasure, Lindsay.
0: Have so much fun. Glad that you won. And thank you so much for listening to Sunny.
1: Thank you. I listen every day.
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0: 56 on sunny 99.1 Houston's best of the 80s, 90s, and today. I'm Dana with producer Anthony, and here are the three things you need to know to get your Tuesday, August 4th, started. Well, back to school for Crosby ISD tomorrow, New Caney on Thursday, Montgomery ISD on August 12th, next Wednesday, and the Montgomery County Sheriff's Office telling drivers you better plan for longer commutes as they begin Operation Safe Start. School buses will be back on the road. They'll be watching you. Obey the speed limits in school zones and stop for those flashing red lights on school buses. Now, Fort Bend ISD back to school on Tuesday, August 11th, and seven elementary schools won't be reopening there. So parents are asking, what's going to happen to these campuses? Well, the district says it's begun a comprehensive evaluation process to decide how to repurpose or lease or sell, even raise those buildings. And with back to school comes some relief in the form of tax-free weekend. Yep, it begins this Friday, and it runs through midnight Sunday in-store, online, clothes, most shoes, school supplies, and backpacks, as long as they're under $100. You can check out everything that qualifies, comptroller.texas.gov. And your weather, it's going to be another sunny, hot, dry day. High humidity, going to go up to 99. It'll feel like 110. Right now, it's 82 in Uptown, and you're up to date from sunny 99.1. Are you responsible for paying for some of your back-to-school supplies? We're going to talk to you kids. Just unfair. Coming up next on Sunny.
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0: fit when I said you'll get one pair of sneakers. You know how many pairs of sneakers he ended up with, Anthony? None. He had to wear his last year's sneakers until he changed his attitude when Santa Claus came around. Mm-hmm. I'll never forget doing that.
1: That's relatable.
0: So, yep, we're talking about kids having to pitch in to pay for back-to-school supplies, especially if they had a summer job. We learned 25% of parents expect that. That was our nearly impossible question this morning. And Anthony, just knowing your mom, I bet you had to pay for everything.
1: Yeah, not everything, but if it was something like I wanted but didn't necessarily need, it was all like, that's on you. If it wasn't falling apart or like just I didn't have it period. Like, it's that's on you. You got to take care of that. And to be fair, like, over the summers, I would have opportunities to make some money watching my younger siblings. And so I would save that money. And then, so by the time back to school rolled around, if there was something I wanted, that's the fun that would usually come from. So.
0: And man, when you're talking electronics or sneakers, that money goes super fast, like just, right?
1: You blink and it's gone. Yep.
0: We would love to hear from you. We've got tax-free weekend coming up this weekend. Back to school shopping. Are you making the kids pay for some of it, moms and dads? We'd love, and kids, feel free, let us know if you're helping to pay for your back to school supplies. 713-212-5991.
2: You know, you make me feel so good inside. I've always wanted a girl.

0: Sunny 99.1, Houston's best variety of the 80s, 90s, and today. I'm Dana with producer Anthony, and we've got, wait, let me do it one more time.
1: Mm-hmm.
0: Sunny 99.1, Houston's best variety of the 80s, 90s, and today. I'm Dana with producer Anthony. Sunny, hot, humid for your Tuesday. We're going to go up to 99. It's going to feel like 110 right now. 82 in Uptown. We're talking back to school supplies. Who's got to pay? Kids, are you pitching in? And we happen to have a teacher on the line.
1: Ooh.
0: Now, Dennis calling in from Conroe, teacher and a running coach. So you guys go back to school. Is it August 12th next Wednesday?
2: All the kids show up on the 12th.
0: On the 12th. Okay. So that's next Wednesday. And you as a teacher, what age are you teaching?
2: High school level.
0: All right. So what is the trend with the high school kids? Are they coming in with new clothes that they had to help, you know, with their summer jobs, help mom and dad buy? Is that what you're seeing? Is that what you do with your own kids?
2: Oh, yeah. I've seen over the years, kids love bringing clothes and they leave the tags on so people can see how expensive it was.
1: Oh, man.
0: Do you ever sit down and talk with the kids about how silly that is?
2: Yeah, I've said that. I'm like, you know, $100 or whatever, that's not super expensive. You should try rent for once.
0: Exactly. Try living like an adult for once. Wait until you see.
2: Exactly.
0: Hey, what do you think? There's the average price that parents are setting aside for kids seekers this year, $40 to $70. What's your experience as a teacher and a parent?
2: Oh, no. It's more than that for running shoes and things like that.
1: Yeah.
0: Oh, because you're a running coach.
2: You can get Adidas shoes. Oh, yeah. You can get Adidas shoes. $150, $170 are the popular shoes now.
0: Man.
1: Easily.
0: Now,
1: easily.
0: Dennis, when I was in high school, I was a sprinter, and I remember finding a pair of Adidas spikes. They were light blue with three white stripes. I got them for $9.99. And it was like they were my favorite spikes ever. What are your runners paying for spikes today?
2: The cheap price that we get for the spikes is $45.
0: Well, that's not too bad.
1: Wow.
0: But what about your long distance?
2: Not everybody can get those.
0: What do you mean?
2: That's because I'm a coach. I order in bulk 15, 20 pairs of shoes.
0: Man.
2: But the regular shoes, $100 easy.
0: Yep.
1: Yeah.
0: Dennis, that's okay. What got you into being a running coach?
2: I was a runner myself in college.
0: That's fantastic. Well, your goals for this school year?
2: I definitely want to take my team to the regional meet and get them to do well. And the best thing that the kids like about going to the regional meet, it's in Dallas. They get to go to an overnight trip and miss 2 days of school.
0: Ah, there's your incentive, kids.
1: Yeah,
0: that's awesome. Dennis, what's the team mascot name?
2: The Cougars.
0: Go Cougars, Dennis. You are the best. I hope you have an excellent school year. And thank you so much for taking us along on your journey. And good luck to the runners.
2: All right. Thank you so much. Have a great day.
0: You keep us posted, okay?
2: I will. Thank
0: all
2: you.
0: Right. Bye-bye. Yeah. Stick around.
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0: What's trending? 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

0: Sunny 99.1. It's 7:40 now. I'm Dana with producer Anthony, and we've got Houston's best variety of the 80s, 90s. And today, on a sunny, hot day, we're going to go up to 99. It's going to feel like 110. Maybe some rain this weekend. We'll see. Right now, it's 82 in Uptown, and it's time for you to name that tune.
1: Got your weekend plans all set. Want to send you out to go see Toto with Christopher Cross playing the Woodlands this coming Friday night. But you do have to name today's tune. We've got six notes for you to identify the tune for today and some clues. We always throw you to get you on the right track. Today's song is a fun hit from Corey Hart. And in this song, Corey is defending his fashion choices in the evening. I mean, he flat out says that you've got it made with the guy in shades. Uh-huh. So what if he's got them on at the wrong time of day? Six notes today, today's tune. Get it right. We've got your Friday night plans, as we said, taken care of, getting you and a guest into some live music with Toto and Christopher Cross. They're playing with the Romantics up at the Woodlands. You can search tickets over at Ticketmaster.com. But name today soon. We got you into the show Free 99 up at the Pavilion.
0: I want to go to that show, but before the show, I want to go to a place I found in the Woodlands on Research Forest. I think it's called Sweet Swirl.
1: Ooh.
0: Oh, my gosh. Ice cream with all kinds of mix-ins.
1: Oh, that, yep. Sign me up.
0: That'll get me sugared up before the show. Anyway, if you would like to go to the show, too, we would love to send you there absolutely free. Just name that tune, 713-212-5991.

0: 7:49 now on Sunny 99.1, Houston's best variety of the 80s, 90s, and today. I'm Dana with producer Anthony. Hot, sticky, muggy day. And dry. We're going to go up to 99. It's going to feel like 110 right now. It's 82 in Uptown, but we've got our Name That Tune contestant. Name That Tune contestant. We're indoors. We're in the AC, just having some fun. Hopefully, Michelle calling in from spring. Now, you are a pharmacy tech. What got you into this?
1: I wanted to be a nurse, and I couldn't handle the blood, so I went to pharmacy.
0: Unbelievable.
2: That's a fair statement.
0: Pivot. That's excellent. Well, welcome to our show, Michelle. Let's do it. Let's name that tune.
2: Michelle, we have six notes for you to name the tune for today. Listen to your full clip first, though, okay?
1: Uh-huh.
2: Michelle, here is your clip. I actually approve of his fashion choice.
0: Yes.
2: Michelle, name today's tune.
1: I wear my sunglasses at night.
0: You got it, Michelle.
2: Yes, he does. And Michelle, congrats. We're sending you in a plus one to go check out Toto with Christopher Cross. The duo is going to be playing the Woodlands along with the Romantics. And Michelle, you just won your tickets for the show at the Pavilion this coming Friday night.
1: Thank you.
0: You're so welcome.
2: Our pleasure, Michelle.
0: Who do you think you're going to take, Michelle?
1: My husband, Antoine.
0: Antoine, you guys are close by. Now, does Antoine like Christopher Cross and Toto and the Romantics?
1: Of course. We both like them.
0: I know. I mean, I'm taking my husband, Bob. It's going to be so much fun. So we will see you there, okay?
1: Thank you.

0: 7:53 now on Sunny 99.1, Houston's best variety of the 80s, 90s, and today. I'm Dana with producer Anthony and the three things you need to know to get your Tuesday, August 4th, started. Well, back to school, Crosby ISD tomorrow, New Caney on Thursday, Montgomery ISD on Wednesday, August 12th, and the Montgomery County Sheriff's Department telling drivers, you better plan for longer commutes as they begin their Operation Safe Start. School buses will be back on the road. They're going to be watching you. Obey speed limits in school zones, and remember to stop for the flashing red lights on school buses. Now, Fort Bend ISD is back to school on Tuesday, August 11th next week, and seven elementary schools won't be reopening. So parents are wondering, what's going to happen to these schools? The district says it's begun a comprehensive evaluation process to decide how to repurpose, lease, sell, even possibly raise those buildings. And with back to school comes some relief in the form of a tax-free weekend. Yep, it begins on Friday, runs through midnight Sunday. In-store and online clothes, most shoes, school supplies. 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And your weather? Sunny, hot, dry, humid today. Might see some rain this weekend. Not today, though. We're going to go up to 99. It'll feel like 110. Right now, it's 82 in Uptown. And you're up to date from Sunny 99.1 as we get ready for the 8 o'clock All Music Hour. 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
1: It's not just a child's playhouse. It's a rental property.
2: Kids, off Gary's roof. He's got a movie to stream in there.
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0: 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That's amazing.
1: Well, of course. We're gagillionaires. It reaches everywhere.
0: Can I check it out? I'd love to get in there.
1: Sorry, booked solid. Gary's got it locked down for another 6 months.
0: What about the treehouse?
1: That's Marie's.
0: Who's Marie?
1: Our neighbor who's renting the treehouse. She's up there streaming her British baking show.
0: All right. What about the shed?
1: Look, have your people call my people, okay?
0: You have people?
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5: 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Sunny skies this morning with a chance of an afternoon shower. 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

0: 8:11 on Sunny 99.1. I'm Dana with producer Anthony. This is the 8 o'clock All Music Hour. This is the time we battle it out. It's our battle of the burbs.
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0: Allie won yesterday. She's a dancer. She's obsessed with Derek.
1: Yeah.
0: Today's your day. We're looking for two contestants. 713-212-5991.

K99.1, it's 8 o'clock, all music hours. So who is brave enough to go up against Cyprus? Yep, it could be you. Give us a call if you want to play our Battle of the Burbs. 713-212-5991.

0: 8:53 now on Sunny 99.1. I'm Dana with producer Anthony. This is the 8 o'clock All Music Hour, and we have got our Battle of the Burbs contestants. Fred, representing Cypress, has been there 6 years. Heidi, representing Spring, has been there 16 years. Fred, what are you loving about Cypress?
1: I'm loving the extra space and the easy access to get out of town to the hill country.
0: Excellent. Oh, I love that. Yes. Yeah. And then Heidi, what about you out in Spring? What are you loving?
2: I love easy access to the city and the woodlands.
0: Beautiful.
3: Also
0: well, you
3: nice.
0: You guys have
3: yeah.
0: it made. I'm telling you. We'll say hi to each other.
2: Hi. Hello.
3: Good morning, both of y'all.
2: Good
3: Welcome
2: morning.
3: To our Battle of the Burbs. Going to jumpstart your Tuesday with questions easier than hiding from the excessive heat today. You want to buzz yourself in by shouting your name. Not the answer, not your suburb. Shout your name, and the first one to get two correct is taking the win for today. Are y'all ready?
2: Yes.
3: Let's go.
1: Yes.
3: Question number one. Remember, buzz in by shouting your name. We begin back to school this week with Crosby ISD in New Caney, and to help out with back to school, it's also tax-free weekend coming up. It begins, actually, on the day after Thursday. What day would that be?
2: Heidi.
0: Heidi?
3: Heidi.
2: Friday.
0: Yeah. You're right. Good
3: that
0: job.
3: That is the day that follows Thursday. Yes. Spring on the board. Question number two. Remember, buzz in by shouting your name and our Tell Me Something Good this morning at 6:20. We talked about a San Antonio man who tried to find his stolen class ring, and along the way, he's actually reunited 200 people with their own lost class rings. It's crazy. Now, talking rings, a ring generally goes on what part of your hand?
2: Heidi.
3: Oh my gosh, Heidi for the win.
2: Finger.
0: The finger.
3: Oh my
0: Good
3: gosh.
0: Job. Fred, wow. Fred, you saw how easy
1: Quick
0: it
1: trigger.
0: Is. Will you play with us again?
3: Yes.
1: Yeah, for sure.
0: All right.
1: Look,
0: it was fun to have you.
3: Yeah, loved having you, Fred. You're welcome back anytime. Heidi, you were just in fuego. Way to go. We got you in a plus one now into experience Derek Hough's Symphony of Dance Encore, a new electric fusion of dance and music. It's happening over the Smart Financial Center, and you are in now with your tickets August 10th over in Sugarland.
2: Awesome. So excited.
0: That's excellent.
3: That's
0: Heidi, who will
3: time.
0: You take with you?
2: Oh, my sweetheart, my husband, James.
0: Do you and James dance together?
2: We did when we were young. We actually used to do some ballroom dancing.
3: That
0: wow.
3: is awesome.
0: Well, maybe this will get you re-energized with each
3: Saying.
0: Other, you know?
2: I hope so.
0: That's so fun. Well, you guys have
3: I
0: a great
3: that.
0: Time. So glad you won, Heidi. And thanks for listening to Sunny 99.1.
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0: 9 o'clock All Music Hour on Sunny 99.1. I'm Dana with producer Anthony, and we're going commercial free with OMD coming up. And in case you missed it,
1: getting your day started.
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1: Tell me something good brought to us by our friends at Goodwill Houston.
2: Dane, this is crazy. Back on July 22nd in a pasture west of the Heights, a sweet miniature horse named Peanut was stolen. And for owner Terry, he was more than just a mini horse. See, while Terry was going through radiation for stage 4 cancer, Peanut had just been born. And this newborn horse gave him a reason to fight and stay alive. Well, the story gets out about the loss of Peanut. And this past Saturday, Terry gets a call from a nice lady who said she thought she knew the whereabouts of Peanut. After she sent along a picture to confirm, Terry knew that his beloved pet had been located. And even sweeter, the woman drove Peanut all the way back home, asking nothing more than just gas money. Terry said he was overwhelmed by the big response on social and strangers all over hoping for the best in his search for Peanut. And he says now he got what he wanted more than anything else in the world, Peanut back home right where he belongs.
1: That's amazing. Isn't
2: it though?
1: What a story. 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

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This is the 8 o'clock All Music Hour. I'm Dana with producer Anthony, and here's Melissa Etheridge on Sunny 99.1.

Join moms and dads in Crosby. Home's going to be a little quieter tomorrow. Crosby ISD, back to school tomorrow. New Caney on Thursday. I'm Dana. I'm Sunny 99.1. We're here for you. We've got Houston's best variety, the 80s, 90s, and today. Here's Daughtry. I'm

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Just when I-

We're not using umbrellas for rain these days. It's for shade in this crazy heat. I'm Dana on Sunny 99.1, Houston's best variety of the 80s, 90s, and today with Rihanna.

Oh, I know you want to go check out the Windy City Tour, Chicago, Styx. How'd you like to go for free? I'll tell you how coming up at 10:40. I'm Dana on Sunny 99.1, Houston's best variety of the 80s, 90s, and today with Justin Timberlake.

Impossible Question last week, we hear our favorite song on the car radio. We can't help but sing along. And this one was Jasmine's favorite. Jasmine, here you go. It's Huntrix with Golden on Sunny 99.1, Houston's best variety of the 80s, 90s, and today.

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Keep smiling, because you have a great smile. 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
1: Hey, it's Dana. Heidi in Spring hopes to rekindle the dance flame with her husband, James. 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

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I'm telling you right now, there's still a chance. Nobody won Powerball last night. So tomorrow night's drawing is estimated to be almost $800 million.

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It's Sunny 99.1, the best variety of the 80s, 90s, and today. I'm Leanne. You could get up and go to lunch right now, or you could win $1,000. 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

Sunny 99.1, Houston's best variety of the 80s, 90s, and today. I'm Leanne. Thank you so much for listening at work today. As a matter of fact, we have a big thank you. Your work perk is coming up for you in less than 10 minutes.

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0: 99.1, the best variety of the 80s, 90s, and today. Hi there, I'm Leanne. I just want to say thank you so much for listening at work today. It really means the world to me. And one of the ways we like to thank you is by giving you a work perk. This week, we have a new one for you. Tickets to see John Mellencamp live on his Dancing Words Tour, The Greatest Hits. He is so good live. Have you ever seen him? If not, I would love to send you. It's happening Thursday night at the Woodlands Pavilion. It's easy to win. Just go over to our Instagram or our website, or not our website, sorry, our Facebook, and like the post. It's me doing a video on Instagram. It's pinned to the top. Make a comment and tag a friend, and good luck to you.
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Sunny 99.1, Houston's best variety of the 80s, 90s, and today. I'm Leanna. So are you soaking up every last second of summer before the kids go back to school? Believe it or not, some kids go back tomorrow. 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

Hey, it's Dana. Heidi in Spring hopes to rekindle the dance flame with her husband, James. Yep, she won tickets to go see Derek Hough at Smart Financial Center at Sugarland, and we've got your tickets tomorrow morning. Battle of the Burbs at 8:10 right here on Sunny 99.1. 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

Sunny 99.1, the best variety of the 80s, 90s, and today. Thanks for listening at work. I'm Leanne. So are you excited about the kids going back to school soon or dreading it? I don't have to ask the kids because I think I know the answer to that.

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Just when

Sunny 99.1, the best variety of the 80s, 90s, and today to keep you feeling good during the workday and make it go by faster. Leanne, on my way in today, I saw a house. I kid you not. They already had their Halloween decorations up. And you know what? I'm not mad at it. As a matter of fact, I love it.

Sunny 99.1, the best variety of the 80s, 90s, and today. Glad to have you along. Thanks for listening at work. And speaking of, we have a great work perk for you this week. I'm going to tell you what it is coming up in about 10 minutes.

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Tell me something good tomorrow morning at 6:20 on Sunny 99.1, Houston's best variety of the 80s, 90s, and today.

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He's with the best variety of the 80s, 90s, and today. I'm Leanne. Our first sign of fall. Starbucks says the pumpkin spice latte will be available August 25th.

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Hey, it's Dana. Heidi in Spring hopes to rekindle the dance flame with her husband, James. Yep, she won tickets to go see Derek Hough at Smart Financial Center at Sugarland, and we've got your tickets tomorrow morning. Battle of the Burbs at 8:10 right here on Sunny 99.1. 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
6: Your News Radio 740 forecast, mostly sunny today, high 97, clear tonight, low 77.
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Bob Hauer here. 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

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It's back to school. So how about we start your Wednesday off encouraging you with hope and positivity? Tell me something good tomorrow morning at 6:20 on Sunny 99.1, Houston's best variety of the 80s, 90s, and today.

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You've almost worked your way through the workday. I mean, it's the only way two is through. All right, your chance at $1,000 is coming up after 5 o'clock. $1,000 workday bonus. 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

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Bob Hauer in. Thank you for listening. Congratulations on two workdays done in August. I mean, so far, so good.

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Hey, it's Dana. Heidi in Spring hopes to rekindle the dance flame with her husband, James. Yep, she won tickets to go see Derek Hough at Smart Financial Center at Sugarland. And we've got your tickets tomorrow morning. Battle of the Burbs at 8:10 right here on Sunny 99.1. 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

Hey, it's Dana. It's back to school. So how about we start your Wednesday off encouraging you with hope and positivity? Tell me something good tomorrow morning at 6:20 on Sunny 99.1, Houston's best variety of the 80s, 90s, and today.

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